0: 1B 282 Central, just confirming the address is 2325. Yeah, the complaint's at 2324. Kale is at 2320. Receive, you can show me out. 2009. Central 207. Central 207. Sending a name and number down regarding the arrest you got going on. 2009.
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2: stop? Central, go ahead.
1: 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I'm able to read the res. I'm going to be out with a silver Nissan Maxima, Maxima 1 Maxima.
2: 20, 15.
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1: That res is going to be George Mary Frank 7370. George Mary Frank 7370. You can show me for yourself.
0: 2017.

0: 601 Central. 601. We're clear. Juvenile arrest. We're headed over to Elm Street for scene.
1: Excuse me, I've got a name and number for you also.
2: Fire.
1: Standby one.

That's County 2 Mohawk. Fire's down. 3068 State Route 168 in German Flats for a transformer on fire. Repeating, Herkimer County 2 Mohawk. Wires down. 3068 State Route 168 German Flats for a transformer on fire. 2019.

0: Central 601.
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0: What? 302, standby. 601, you ready to copy?
1: Where are they dispatched to?
0: 302, standby one. They're going out to 168. 601, copy name and number.
2: Go ahead, sir.
0: Logan Johnson, 315-219-0895. 219-0895. He's got a question for an officer.
2: Copy that. We'll call him.
0: Four, they're going out to
1: 168. 302, receive.
0: What? Central 1D2A, checking your status.
2: Wait, I'll secure yourself.
0: 2021.
3: Herkimer County, this is Mohawk.
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1: 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Central 182A. Go ahead. Yeah, did you speak to the neighbor? At the front. I already see. 2025.

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1: 117, you're on scene at 2029. We've already contacted Grid. They will be sending a crew as soon as possible.

601 Central. Central, about 601. That name and number was in regards to one of our follow-ups. We're clear. 2029.

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0: Herkimer County, this is Mohawk Unit 3.
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0: Can you find out what the ETA is, what they'll be here?
1: We can try to recontact them. They give us a hard time about giving them.
0: Yeah, we have sparks coming out.
1: Twenty 33.

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1: Two two three eight zero five Tennis Skyler.
0: Our caller is Donald Cole, stating a male pulled a firearm on him while arguing, stating it's a loaded gun pointed at him.
1: Two eight copies him out.
0: 2037. 2037?

0: Central 208. Yeah, was one of you trying to get hold of a McHale?
1: Negative.
0: Alright, I'm sending out a name and number. He said that officer from Herkimer tried to call him. I'll send it down.
1: Receive.

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0: 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Stage.
1: 319, apparently subject now requesting ambulance. Be advised, we're notifying one. Stand by.
2: Got it. Copy.
0: Franklin County to Kunkel stage in the area 2242 State Route 5, Town of Schuyler, for an evaluation of a male after a possible assault. Repeating, Herkimer County to Kunkel stage in the area 2242 State Route 5, Town of Schuyler, for an evaluation of a male after a possible assault, 2041.

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1: Taco acknowledged, 2041.
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1: Negative. Nothing more than what we gave you. Other than we have an ambulance staging.
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0: 4819 Central. I'm out with Donnie Cole in front of the former Kerry Wiedemeyer and Richard Brown residence.
1: I see 249.
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0: Lou from Lass, we have a party off the station. Same CAD.
1: They said also the resident 33 Elm just called. She took a call, wondered why you were there.
0: Let me see if we'll try to make contact with her again when we're done here.
1: She's just looking for a phone call. I'll send it down.
0: Very safe.
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0: 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We're turning this over to National Grid. 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
1: Chief, 2100.

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0: I'm going to be in the back parking lot of Revamp Fitness with New York Reg, Lincoln Paul, Nora, 1909, Lincoln Paul, Nora, 1909. Can I get the status of the RO and the vehicle, please?

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0: Central, that's affirmative.
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3: Central, I didn't copy. 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
1: Yeah, plate came back surrendered 11/25/2025 as being lost.
3: Copy, that's the RO status.
1: Oh, do you have the RO with you? It's a female RO. Do you have her with you? And what type of vehicle is it on? Let's go with that first.
3: Operator is going to be a male.
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2: 303 to Central. 303 to Central, traffic stop.
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0: Central 501502. Have an investigate.
1: Herkimer County to Little Falls investigation, 575 East Mill Street for sparks and fire possibly coming from the top of the building in the area. Repeating, Herkimer County to Little Falls investigation, 575 East Mill Street for sparks and fire possibly coming from the top of a building in the area, 2114.
2: Little Falls acknowledges.
1: Little Falls, 2114.

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1: you're en route 2116.
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1: 502.
0: Caller stated that the smoke was coming from the roof of the building.
1: Correct. She's a 20 Hancock, said she possibly saw fire or sparks coming from on top of one of the buildings down there.
0: Received. At this time, I don't see any smoke. Further down the road, there's a building that has smoke coming out the exhaust fan.
1: Received. 2118. She wasn't sure what building it was.
2: Visor 1, thank you for coming out.
1: Visor 1 out, 2118.
3: Harper County, 2111.
0: 111 on.
3: Advising PDM scene are reporting no fire from that building. They see smoke from an exhaust fan down the way.
0: Received.
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0: Central 206. 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
1: Richie, can you respond on to fast track? I speak to an Anthony James. He's there regarding one of the employees.
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1: Receive 1D28, I've got an area check when you're ready to copy. Go ahead. And it's going to be Ryan Road and Hart Scrabble Road, town of Norway. Call reports someone was driving erratic in the area, struck a couple of construction signs and damaged them. Also got a bunch of gravel all over the road. We'll have to check that and let us know.
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0: I'm on
1: the phone. 9. They were notified you are coming.
0: 19 Central. Can you repeat last?
1: Just advising. I advise them that they you were coming. 119041.
0: Copy that.
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0: Both units clear fast track. You can show us out at 215 William Street for a follow up in regards to the same.
1: 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County engine 111 is clear. 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
0: 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Juvenile arrest. Issue return focus. 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
0: 2154 Albany Road, 2154 Albany Ward. Maynard LeClaire contacted, believes he hears an M80 going off on his property. Does not see anyone out there at this time. He is inside the residence and states he has been drinking this evening.
2: Received, I'll be in room.
0: Received, would you like a second unit?
2: Negative, I'll be all set.
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0: You can notify DOT. The sign's been struck and there is gravel on the roadway. It's on the corner of Elm Tree and Hart's Gravel Road.
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1D, 3 Central. Do you have a call with her? This is Nate Purrington. 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Go ahead. 315-368-4693. 368-4693. Breezy, thank you.

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0: 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Panic attack. Be waiting on the porch, 2300.
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0: 53 Moreland Street, 53 Moreland Street. Andrew Lane bears our caller. He's attempting to remove his vehicle from the premise, but his girlfriend's ex-boyfriend is there, not letting him. Female is an Emily Marchese. Ex is an Isaac Kerr.
1: Pfizer, 2 received.
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0: Be clear. Dash Shield 4928 will be the overnight.
1: 2326.

Herkimer County to Herkimer MOVAC EMS at Claxton Manor outside for a 36-year-old male, possible panic attack. Repeating, Herkimer County to Herkimer MOVAC EMS, Claxton Manor outside for a 36-year-old male, panic attack, 2235.

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3: Go ahead.
2: I need to check 5S from the Village of Mohawk to the county line for a white Chevy Trax. Brother called from Montgomery County. Elderly male left court in Mohawk earlier this evening. Was en route back to Fulton County. May have traveled on 5S. Has not returned home yet.
3: 3C, they'll be around.
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1: Two zero six.
0: 516 Saban Road, apartment number 2. Isabel Congress takes a white Anderson attempting to break into the apartment. 516 Saban Road, apartment 2.
1: Got it.
0: 07.

0: County Boulevard. 206, I think it's going to be on your right.
1: Hey, I'm pretty sure I passed it. That was 876.

0: 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Charlie clear.
1: 302 clear. 0012. Central 501, 502, patrol information.
2: 501.
1: 501,
2: Central. We're
1: going to
2: be
1: secure. Yeah, 501, 502. Call reports a black GMC with no plates coming into the city on East Monroe. There was a concerned caller. What was your subject you just had at the repo issue there with the vehicle? Central 201, do you have traffic?
0: Two zero, four secure.
1: Copy. Secure 0013.

0: 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I got a name and date of birth when you're ready.
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0: Last name's going to be Henderson. Henry, Edward, Nora, David, Edward, Robert, Sam, Ocean, Nora. First name's going to be Wyatt, William, Young, Adam, Tom. Middle initial T is in Tom. Date of birth of 12/11/2001. 12/11/01.

0: 301, this on full traffic stop. I'm going to be on West State Street and North Prospect with your grudge. Lincoln King Boy 2159. Lincoln King Boy 2159, I'm off up.
1: 301, stand by just one. I'm on the data for the other unit.
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1: 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I'm going to be out with your grad, Lincoln King Boy 2159, repeating Lincoln King Boy 2159. I'm all set.
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0: Yeah, he's not in driver ID, only suspended. There's no warrants on him.
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0: I'll be out with a suspicious vehicle in Brookwood Park, New York Ridge. Mary Adam Union, 3608. 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One occupant male.
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1: I copy. 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
0: 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It's the Heidelberg Brett. 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
0: Going to be in the parking lot of Cliffs on Mohawk Street with New York Reg. Mary, George, Adam, 7534. Mary, George, Adam, 7534.
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1: 204.

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0: Apparently he's standing there, he's obstructing traffic. 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
0: 529 Francis, I've got Robert on the phone. He's 70. He's planning to hurt himself with a knife. Other than that, he has no weapons.
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0: 1267, stay route 28, town of Salisbury. 1267, stay route 28. It's right at the corner of McClure Road. It's a two-car MBA. Car states no injuries.
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1: Negative. Do something else pending. 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
0: I do. I've got another MVA.
1: Go ahead with it.
0: 28 and Columbia Center Road. Taking it now. I'll give you details in a minute.
1: Copy.
0: It's going to be a car deer. A deer is in the roadway. No injuries.

Council heard one complaint. Respond to 229 Harder Street, apartment 101 in the Eyes and Ida building. See Jose Blanco. See, his neighbors are banging on the walls around 4 a.m. He's going upstairs to confront them. I advise him not to until you remain down scene. Reese, thank you. We're en route. Bye for the park.

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1: It's going to be 29A.
0: Got it.
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Chile and EMS. Alien EMS, London Towers, 100 West Main Street, apartment 514, 52-year-old male with a foot infection. Repeating to Alien EMS, London Towers, 100 West Main Street, apartment 514, 52-year-old male with a foot infection. 0614-049.

0: Central to Ilion, commercial burglar.
1: Ilion.
0: It's going to be 55 Central Plaza, 55 Central Plaza, Mosaic House, for the entry exit back door.
1: Sorry.
0: 631.

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1: Yes.
0: Just advising you, our company called back requesting a cancel. They spoke to a key holder on scene.
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0: 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Scott. Individual is walking on Central Ave currently.
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0: 171 Concord Drive, Skyler. 171 Concord Drive, Skyler. Received a call from Tracy stating her son, Alex Tabor, took her cell phone. Is not on scene anymore.
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1: 737.

Idaho or EMS. Idaho or EMS, 8662 South Main Street, Poland. UCP, 65, female, altermental status. 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

Central 601, check the welfare. South Main Street. It's going to be apartment 33. You're going to be checking on a Butch Hoke. The caller states that he is not acting right. He's seeing things. She's concerned for his welfare. 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She's in apartment 1. 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
0: I'm going to wrap to 1301 Rosary Road. I'll be clear from that, parking at the station. This will be a follow-up regarding that.
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1: 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She said she's receiving harassing text messages. Also, the mail came to her residence last night. She'd like to file a report.
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0: County 624 in route.
1: 624, 83 here.

Salisbury, report of a structure fire from Fulton County. It's going to be in the area of Bickford Road and County 119. Repeating to Salisbury from Fulton County, request response, Bickford Road and County 119 for unknown house fire, 834.

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1: Can you repeat the street name? 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
0: 136 is Edgerica State. What's code?
1: 3 8 37.

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0: Can you respond to Spencer Street near the road closure? There's a Honda Accord that's going to be a traffic hazard.
1: Receive.
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1: Roger, 2 Central.
0: Central.
1: Turn me out on a vehicle relay. I'll advise that I'm clear.
0: 841.

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0: Central 601. Just advising, we're on the call, we're on the line with a caller stating a male on a motorcycle is threatening him. He's trying to get the caller out of the vehicle at this time. He's en route to the station.
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0: I'll be clear from the station and route to City Little Falls Court. One male for arraignment. Starting mileage 63194. 63194. I'll also have 142 on board.
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0: It's going to be 132 Grandview Ave, 132 Grandview Ave. Jennifer's the caller. The caller wasn't making much sense. She stated the male she was living with is missing. He was going to get a kidney. She also wanted to know if she had any warrants.
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0: 908.

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0: 915. 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Canal Street, 411 Canal Street. Jenna's the caller. She states that there's a white small SUV parked half on her property, half down the street. Unknown whose it is. It's been there since yesterday.
1: Where is it?
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Central 303, complaint. 5 South Ridgefield Street. 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He will be outside awaiting you. 929.

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2: County Movac, EMS 154 Summit Street, town of German Flats, 48-year-old female reaction to medication. Movac EMS 154 Summit Street, German Flats, 48-year-old female reaction to medication, 0933.

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0: 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It's going to be 411 with an American.
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1: 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Sending down a name and number in regards to a property retrieval.
0: Received.

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Special attention, West Winfield area. Central Bell agencies, be on the lookout for an Aaron Kinch. It's going to be a white male with red hair, wearing a black hoodie, dark jeans, and a NASCAR jacket. Last seen in the area of Bridgewater, Canning Factory Road and Tassel Hill Road. If found, stop and hold for Oneida County Sheriff's for 941. 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All agencies, be on the lookout for an Aaron Kinch. It's going to be a white male with red hair, black hoodie, dark jeans, wearing a NASCAR jacket. Last seen in the area of Bridgewater, Canning Factory Road, and Tassel Hill Road. If found, stop and hold for 941 for Oneida County Sheriff's 1001.

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Brickman County to Schuyler, Frankfurt Center, report of a fire alarm, 347 Mary Street, Town of Schuyler. Zone 17, master bedroom, smoke alarm. Repeating to Schuyler, Frankfurt Center, report of a fire alarm, 347 Mary Street, Town of Schuyler. Zone 17, master bedroom, smoke alarm, 1034-049.

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1: Kirk McConney, 150, 160, from home over there. They were changing the batteries and spoke to that, requesting cancellation.
0: Skyler 150 received, standing down.
1: 150 standing down, 1041. Kirkman County, Frankfurt Center.
0: Go ahead.
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1: 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Kirkman County, 160.
0: 160.
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1: Stand by.

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1: 23
0: 1D 23 1D 29 200 State Route 29A Town of Salisbury 200 State Route 29A Salisbury. Caller reporting a Caitlin Demetic is sending text messages saying she's going to self-harm. Last text was sent about 15 minutes ago. It's been an ongoing issue for approximately 2 days. We also have an alert for an aggressive male on the property. 2-car response. Eleven.

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0: Herkimer County is Mohawk Unit 3. You can put the situation in the garage control. Do an exhaust from the lawnmower. 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
1: 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Two nine, are you able to clear for a property damage MVA?
0: Confirm, go ahead.
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0: Okay,
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0: 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C Mark states he had a lot of meat in his freezer, and now it's gone.
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Herkimer County to Richfield Springs, EMS. 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Repeating to Richfield Springs, EMS, 2599 Jordanville Road, Warren, 88-year-old female, dehydrated, 1205.

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Richfield Springs, Second Tones, Molvac Mutual Aid EMS, 2599 Jordanville Road, Town of Warren, 88 female dehydration, 1209. 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
1: We're going to be out with a vehicle lockout, place out the parking lot. Air passenger King Sam Lincoln, 5267, King Sam Lincoln, 5267, 5267, 5267, 5267, 5267, 5267, 5267, 5267, 5267, 5267, 5267, 5267, 5267, 5267, 5267, 5267, 5267, 5267, 5267, 5267, 5267, 5267, 5267, 5267, 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5267,

0: 501 that comes back valid to 2016 Ford Escape color gray to a James and Dale Richard of Little Falls.
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0: Can you show me out of station with the party? 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

0: 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Main Street, outside in the parking lot, see Joseph. He states that Butch Hoke has altered mental status, that he's seeing people, he's concerned for his welfare.
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0: 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MOVAC EMS, 572 Spinner Gulf Road North, town of German Flats, 40-year-old male, not breathing. MOVAC EMS, 572 Spinnerville Gulf Road North, town of German Flats, 40s male, not breathing. 1341.
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0: 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An area of 129 North Main Street. 129 North Main Street. Caller states a male female verbal.
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Central 1D23. Copy a name and number when you're prepared. It's going to be a Kennel Quinn, 518-879-1070. 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
0: King David King 6868, KDK 6868. Gonna be 5S westbound just under Monkey Run Bridge.
1: 1448.

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We're having Cedarville will investigate heavy black smoke in the area, 501 Spoon Road. Repeating to Cedarville, investigate heavy black smoke in the area around 501 Spoon Road, Town of Columbia, 1458.

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0: 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Spoke to staff Joslyn. Stated everything appeared to be normal. 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
3: 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So it's clear that last transfer. 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
0: 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It's going to be 556 Group Road. It's going to be a small shed out back on the ground. Small fire still burning. No possible smoke.
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0: 219, you're on the scene, is that correct?
1: That's affirmative. It's going to be a small shed out back. He's on the ground, no exposures.
0: Receive. Do you need state police or anything? Any other resources?
1: I'm going to have a state unit respond up here, non-emergent.
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1: something 1D29. 29. Assist the fire department 556 Stroop Road, Columbia. 556 Stroop Road, Columbia, the La Fountain resident. Received an investigation for black smoke in the area. They got on scene requesting state police non-urgent for a small shed down on the ground was burning.
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3: 139, you're en route. Did you copy the update?
2: I did not, sir.
3: Tracy, unit 219 is on the scene of 556 Stroop Road. 556 Stroop Road have a shed that's on the ground at this time. No exposures.
2: Very well. Car 3 should be there shortly.
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0: Mary Boy King, 4196. Mary Boy King, 4196. We're going to be Main Street, North Street, Newport.
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0: 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What was the time of call for that? Check the welfare on Grant Road.
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0: John Adam Mary, 6081. John Adam Mary, 6081. 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
2: Wanda 825 Central Traffic, stop near crash.

0: 125 Central, traffic stop near Crutch.
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0: 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John Adam John, 5131. 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

0: 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Sending down a second name and number. 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
0: Mary Boy Zebra 7442, MBZ 7442. Going to be on State Route 5 westbound near the dome, Herkimer.
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0: Central 501, property damage MVA. In the area of 425 West Main Street, 425 West Main Street, it's going to be a two vehicle MVA, negative injuries, is a traffic hazard.
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0: Kokomo County to Little Falls, EMS. Kokomo County to Little Falls, EMS 539 Garden Street for a male unknown medical, possibly unconscious. Repeating to Little Falls, EMS 539 Garden Street for a male unknown medical, possibly unconscious. 1647.
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0: 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King George Robert, 3682. Newport Road, Cosmic Manor Road, Thomas Coast.
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0: 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I have a traffic stop, same location as last.
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